0: Got the general on here. Lord of the general.
1: Yeah.
0: I'm gonna flip Maurice and Joe away the dice, cause the music is a nice baby. Come on down to the member rocking twice.
1: Yeah.
0: Good, cause we're gonna do it all night.

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0: show when the dice, cause the music is a nice baby, come on down, remember rock it twice.
1: Good, we're gonna ride all night.
2: Yeah.

0: 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She have two daughter named Rumpy.
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0: Use it hot, boy, so don't you stop, boy. Come on and take me there, I wanna be your toy.
1: Everybody in the place, just move right now, because we got the sound with the super know-how.
2: Come on, drop that beat.

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1: All the ladies, put your hands up, put your hands up, put your hands up, come on.
0: Come on, everybody, just check it out.

0: Make it hot.
1: Feel me. Bam.
0: You're gonna be mine.
2: From the right.
0: You're gonna be mine.

Africa, do you understand? It is for more and better help in the world. Yeah. Then you are rich, you can give money and pieces and more materials. Do you understand? You are half it in your hand. You can make a better world.

What all the people say, the children cry, the children scream in the world, and I can say we have chance to build a better world. Yeah, come on, do you understand? Get it in our hand. I give the track for the next generation and this moment world. I can say we have the chance to better make. That is my word.

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1: Everybody in the place, just move right now, because we got the sound with the super know-how.
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0: You're gonna be mine.

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Do you understand? I will sign. That's me out. You get a show for many months. You are right. Do you understand? You have it in your hands. You can give the next generation the best of life, or the next evil hell fire in your eyes. Yeah, socialist, this song, and I give you a medal of the bomb. Yeah, chill out, and you are the next generation of the crowd. Yeah, right. Do you come with your fight in my life? I give you a hard kick on your side. Yeah. This is the next song. Generation 2, flying in the air. We have the name, the storm of falling. Heaven, sky, world. Yeah. Best give me right to next generation. She have a better life than I have a better life. Then we have a better life, and you can give me your hand. Do you understand? We are the people in the land. What the name is in the fucking brand. Yeah, come on, right. Come on, branding in the light. Come on, right. Yeah, flying in the sky. Flying in the sky. For a better life. For a better life.

0: And Joe, when the dice cause the music is a nice, baby, come on down to the member rock it twice. Good touch, we're gonna do it all night.
1: Wow.
0: All right, we're gonna ride it all night.
1: Yeah.
0: Wow. You're gonna do it all night. I said, me throw those stones on the condo. Wow, gosh,
1: yeah.
0: I said, a ride on, baby, said, a ride on, no.
1: Yeah.
0: A little one said, a ride on, baby.
1: Yeah.
0: Once upon a time, I said, a little old man.

0: അതിന്റെ ഐഡന്റിറ്റി കാർഡ് പ്രതികളുടെ I'm gonna flip my wrist and show away the dice, cause the music is a nice baby, come on down to the member rock it twice.
1: Yeah.
0: Good, cause we're gonna ride it all night.
1: Yeah, yeah.
0: All right, we're gonna ride it all night.
1: Yeah.
0: We're gonna do it on the ground.